biggest unanswered question is, where is the money? Where is the money? The president has yet to address the issue of money.

about you. Way I'm looking at you, whatever. Keep looking at me. You're scared now, right? Don't feel me, baby. It's just testing.

0: know the story.
1: I think it's time for you to tell me a story.
0: Why do you have to go, Dad?